0: It's the Night Mode with Just Jamie.
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0: The Look on V100. More music and better variety. Just Jamie with you. I recently made a TikTok on my account at Just Jamie Radio, by the way. Follow me. I'll follow you back. Asking what are people wearing for their scents? Like, what perfume are we wearing? Because I tried to go back to a perfume that I used to wear like in high school, and it just is not me anymore. Well, now we have an official answer from Marie Claire magazine saying that olive scented perfumes are trending and taking over for the summer. It's like olive leaves and olive oil notes for like a Mediterranean vibe, or just like, hey, I spilled olive oil on myself and I just left it and there it is. I think it sounds delicious, frankly. V100.
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2: 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We'll have five questions at 7:40. 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

Welcome to the 90s at 9 with Just Jamie. It is my absolute favorite hour of the night because we throw it all the way back to the 90s, which in a lot of ways was a simpler time. 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

0: 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Americans are demanding that Burger King bring the limited edition Burger King Pringles sour cream and onion chicken fries to the States. 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

Charlie Puth on V100, more music and better variety. In a recent interview, Jennifer Lopez with Savannah Guthrie, she gave a lot of non-answers when asked if she is having an off-screen romance with Brett Goldstein, the actor. She was just kind of like, woo-hoo! Didn't give an answer. Okay, I'm going to take that as a yes. V100.

0: Some pump-up music for your Thursday night. V100, more music and better variety. Just Jamie with you. I just read that Brett Michaels' daughter, Rain, is selling pictures of her feet online. She is doing Feet Finder, and when told about it and asked in an interview, Brett Michaels said, "I think Feet Finder is a brilliant, brilliant decision." Would we call that brilliant? I mean, I think that's like a very generous use of the word brilliant. I would say it's inventive. It's creative. We're all doing what we got to do to get by, I guess. V100.
1: Hey, it's Logan Scott at V100. Get ready, Charleston. 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

0: 10 Better Variety. Just Jamie with you. Idris Elba was knighted by King Charles at Windsor Castle in England yesterday. He was honored for services to young people. He is the actor who played Charles Minor in The Office, among other roles. That was my personal favorite. Big Idris Elba fan. I think we have to call him Sir Idris Elba now. He's earned it. V100.
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1: Welcome back to Intelligence for Your Life. John Tesh with you. 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Plus, when we grow our own food, we tend to eat healthier, you and your family. 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And coming up, I'll tell you why cardio is out and strength training is in gyms across the country. The scientists tell us why.

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1: So Business Insider Online has this new headline, quote, gyms are becoming a treadmill graveyard. This is because cardio is now out, apparently, and strength training is in, as in weigh in. And at gyms, you'll see row after row of empty treadmills, stair climbers, and ellipticals, while people crowd around the squat racks, the benches, and the free weights. More gym goers are also in open spaces doing strength training moves like squats, push-ups, and planks. The Sports and Fitness Industry Association says this shift is real, and it's been happening for a few years now, and a lot of it has to do with the science behind exercise. We now know, and Gib and I talk about this all the time, resistance training can help you feel younger for longer. It can delay chronic illness, boost bone health, and reduce pain. 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Studies also show strength training beats cardio when it comes to fat burning.
2: 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Get ready, Charleston. The most exciting splash in West Virginia is back. On Sunday, July 5th, thousands of bright yellow ducks are taking the plunge from the Southside Bridge into the Kanawha River for the 2026 Great Rubber Duck Race at the Charleston Sternwheel Regatta. 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
1: Well, John Tesh would give Gerard, and I have seen this happen in your family, Gib, as your kids start to get older. A study from Oxford University now is saying that there's nothing has more of an impact on the future success of kids than just reading.
2: Oh, yeah.
1: Not sports, not socializing, going to museums, cooking, or anything else. Reading is number one.
2: Look, there are so many studies about the earlier in your kids' life that you expose them to books, the better their school outcomes are, the better their overall intelligence is over time. So, we try really hard to emphasize that. We have them in a no screen time school, so they can only read during the week if they want a diversion. Yeah. It is fundamental to the way that we parent, and I see it pay dividends.
1: It's interesting too, because I've seen that your eldest daughter, she just reads all the time, and now the two younger ones are like, I want to do this.
2: Yes, you make it a habit that your family shows. And by the way, you know, if you want your kids to read, if you think that this is important and you know that you want them to read, the best way to get them to read is for you to be modeling that behavior. So time to put the screens down and pick up a book, even a Kindle.
1: Amen.
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1: John Tesh with you from our health and wellness files. If you'd like to feel calmer instantly, then just go take a hot bath. Brown University researchers say the feeling you get when you slip into hot water, it boosts the brain's production of the calming hormone oxytocin by 24% within just 2 minutes. And a good 20-minute soak can keep you feeling calm for the next 12 hours. A hot bath can also smooth out your blood sugar. Check it out. Researchers have discovered a hot bath balances our blood sugar more effectively than the same amount of time spent exercising. When your temperature rises, the body releases proteins that boost insulin sensitivity, so you burn more sugar for fuel.
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0: really excited for fans to hear about the new era of One Republic coming forward in 2026. 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
1: So we always hear that timing is everything. So here we go with three ways we can use timing to benefit our health by tapping into our body's natural clock, also known as your circadian rhythm. For example, the perfect time for breakfast is precisely 12 hours after dinner. This is the conclusion of research from the Salk Institute for Biological Studies. That way, you're fasting for 12 hours. Get it? It helps your body use the calories you've consumed instead of storing them as fat. When people ate for 12 hours and fasted for 12 hours, they ended up consuming 20% or more fewer calories overall. They also reported having much higher energy levels. And then the best time to take a walk, that would be between 2 and 3 p.m. in your time zone. Research from Penn State shows that is when our body temperature naturally starts to dip between 2 and 3 p.m. That'll make you sleepy. But a 15-minute power walk, it's proven to boost your heart rate and help keep you alert. So you'll have energy to power through the rest of the day. And one more bonus round here. Do you drink wine? Then you should aim to have a glass no later than 8 p.m. Registered dietitian Joy Bauer, our friend, says your body needs about 2 hours to metabolize all the alcohol in a drink. If you drink later than 8 p.m., you risk having the alcohol disrupt your sleep.

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Z100, better music for a better workday. Okay, it's time for some dating and relationship intel. Ladies, let me know what you think about this. The best way to reach me is on my Facebook page. It's facebook.com/John Tesh. Let us know how you feel about this latest dating research. It's go paleo on your love life. Yeah. So guys, when it comes to attraction, the experts are saying that you need to think like a caveman. It doesn't mean clubbing your woman over the head and dragging her back to your cave. The scientists at the University of Alaska, see, I told you it was real, they found that women find men handling primitive challenges more attractive than men taking modern risks. Ladies, it's time for you to let me know. For example, women, many of them, find men who chop wood, build a fire, or go swimming in moving water. Where they just threw that in there? Swimming and moving. I'm not doing that. I'll chop wood, but I'm not going to go swimming and moving water. Anyway, they find those men more appealing than

0: men who take risks like driving too fast on a windy road or riding a motorcycle without a helmet. It's because tackling so-called caveman challenges, well, it shows how fit you are and how you could protect and care for a woman. But taking modern risks only emphasizes what a nincompoop you are and that you lack good judgment and have poor character. So, again, they find, ladies, what do you think? Do you find a man who chops wood, builds a fire, and swims in moving water more appealing? Facebook.com/John Tesh.
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2: 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But look, I have friends who have hydroponic gardens where they grow lettuce in their apartments. So they're
1: without any soil, right?
2: You don't need soil. You just put nutrients into the water, and the stuff grows. The vertical gardening. There's
1: that
2: no
1: reminds
2: excuse.
1: Me of the plot of The Thing, where the thing comes from outer space and you grow part of him out of. Go ahead.
2: Okay. Yeah. All The Thing needs is just a little part of himself, and The Thing gets to perpetuate. Right, I see your point. Yeah, yeah. But look. The point is that you have no excuse, whether you're The Thing or whether you're just growing lettuce, you have no excuse to not be growing your own stuff. And by the way, if you have kids, they're more likely to eat the food if they help grow it. If you want to get more fruits and vegetables in your life, find a way to get a mini garden or a maximum garden.
1: Don't do what I did. I grew radishes. And the kids aren't going
2: to... delicious.
1: Oh my gosh. You bite through that and you start weeping. Your eyes weeping.
2: I love them.

0: V100. Better music for a better workday. All right, here we go with some great news for coffee lovers like me and everybody who works at the shop. Coffee is not dehydrating. This is according to the latest research from Birmingham University. They say the old theory is that coffee is dehydrating because of the caffeine and the diuretic effect. And this dates back to 1928. But the new research shows that the water content in coffee balances out the diuretic effect. In fact, in testing, people who drank equivalent amounts of coffee and water had the same urine output, and blood samples showed both groups were equally hydrated. Same goes for tea. Go ahead and count those 2 cups of coffee toward your daily fluid intake.
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1: From our health and wellness files, the latest superfood is limes. This is according to the American Diabetes Association. The juice, the zest, and the pulp of limes contain soluble fiber, which can help manage diabetes because it slows down the absorption of sugar into the bloodstream and reduces blood sugar spikes. Plus, compounds in lime juice boost production of digestive enzymes, making it easier for your body to break down food. Lime juice just keeps going here. Lime juice also helps wipe out illness-causing germs in your digestive tract, reduces blood pressure and bad LDL cholesterol, and helps stop kidney stones. Limes. Lime juice contains more citric acid than orange or grapefruit juice, which is the key to preventing calcium from crystallizing into kidney stones. So don't just think of limes as something on the side of your Pellegrino. They are a legitimate health food.
2: All the intelligence in one place. Tesh.com.
1: And just ahead, I'll teach you how to practice the latest mindfulness technique. It's known as the 5-minute meditation.

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1: We've had quite a few stories on meditation on this program, and now here's one more that's very convincing. It turns out if you start your day with 5 minutes of meditation, not only will it decrease stress and anxiety for the rest of the day, it'll make the practice easier to stick to. Now, this comes from Dr. Ava Suda, an instructor at the University of Massachusetts Memorial Health Center. In a study of nearly 1 million meditation app users, she found those who meditated in the morning were more likely to stick with the habit. So here's how to create your own 5-minute morning meditation habit. Have a designated place for it every day. Having a specific spot, it helps with consistency because it creates a pattern. When you see that space, it's like, okay, this is what I do here. And then have a few words to go along with your meditation. Research has shown that the mantra-based meditation can have a positive effect on mental health and can even reduce hypertension. It could be as simple as saying in as you inhale and out as you exhale, either silently or out loud. Or you can do what I do. You use a mantra to set your intention for the day. So maybe you start with, you inhale and you go, I am. And then as you exhale, grateful. I am, inhale, and then exhale on grateful.
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1: V100, better music for a better workday. Let's talk about your, do you have a favorite song, Gib?
2: I don't know that I have off the top of my head, but I hear through phases where I have a song that is favorite.
1: Yeah, that's very normal. I still like...
2: Round Ball Rock?
1: Oh, gosh. I still like 21st Century Schizoid Man.
2: King Crimson.
1: It turns out your favorite song will light up your brain the same way cocaine does.
2: Neuroscientists
1: at McGill University... in a neuroscience study that was very expensive, apparently, used PET scans on people listening to music that gave them chills and watched a flood of dopamine hit the nucleus accumbens, the brain's pleasure center.
2: I mean, look, we know that a great song, it really hits. It makes you feel all kinds of things. It makes you relaxed when you're stressed. It gets you excited when you're feeling down. A good song with a good chorus, a good hook, it can hit. It's there. It's why we use music to comfort us, why we use music to set the mood if we're having a party, whatever. There is a reason why music is the soundtrack for our lives as we go through it. I cannot believe that. I mean, I guess it hits like hard drugs. That's incredible.
1: Yeah, now the test proves it. We should find those guys.
2: I'm good. I'm good just reading it.
1: We'll get nose jobs.
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1: 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Better music for a better workday. Because you listen to our show, you put on sunscreen every day. We know that. But now we can tell you you can do even more to protect your skin from aging and damage. Eat more berries. Listen to this. Board-certified dermatologist Dr. Dendi Engelman says berries happen to be loaded with antioxidants that fight oxidative stress and free radical damage. You know how an apple starts to get brown and shrivel when it's exposed to air? Well, the same thing happens to our skin with sun exposure. However, berries, from blueberries to strawberries to raspberries, they have a lot of vitamin C, which can help prevent sun damage and wrinkling by encouraging collagen production. Those berries can also suppress the growth of skin cancer cells. So on top of your daily sunscreen, make sure you eat more berries to fight off signs of aging and sun damage. And I will too.

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1: So I want to take a moment and tell you about the latest video trend. It's called quiet cooking videos. Now, these are being called Xanax for your senses, and they're just what they sound like, people preparing food silently. Quiet cooking videos are one part ASMR, which stands for Autonomous Sensory Meridian Response. That's a combination of sounds and visuals that give people a pleasant, relaxing, tingly sensation. And it's one part straight-up cooking instruction. But all you hear is the chopping and the sizzling and the stirring. Sometimes they're set outdoors, so you also hear wind and birds or other nature sounds. And you see lakes, trees, and a crackling campfire. Dr. David Klemanski is a psychiatry professor at Yale. He says because anxiety can present itself both emotionally and physically, watching or listening to ASMR can help lower your heart rate and reduce agitation, and quiet cooking videos can help. All right, if you want to check these out, just Google quiet cooking videos, silent cooking videos, or silent chef.
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1: 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So, is it fine, whatever, or is it sure?
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0: Directly from our Success 101 files, here is a great way to be more successful. Just stop using one particular word. It's the word sure. Like when the boss asks you to take on a new project or a friend asks if you'll help them move, career expert Kate Bugard says, sure is a half-hearted, non-committal way of saying yes. And when you say sure, what most people hear is, I'm not thrilled about it, but I guess I'll do it anyway. Put it this way, if you ask somebody to marry you, would you rather hear yes or sure? It's why language experts recommend cutting the word sure from your vocabulary, because most people prefer hearing definitive answers like yes or no. So what if you're in a situation where you can't say no, like at work? In that case, Bugard says most bosses would prefer hearing honesty over the word sure. So say, yes, I'll take on that project. I do have a lot on my plate already, so I'll need to put other tasks aside. Bugard says it may not change your boss's mind, but you're going to come across a lot better than saying, sure.
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2: Hey, it's Logan Scott at V100. 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

0: V100, Charleston's number one at workstation. So, Gabe, I've got this new way of exercising. Of course, I learned it on this show and on our coaching program. Exercise snacking, we talked about it before, fitness snacking, and now I'm driving my family crazy because I'll just run out of the room and go in the backyard.
1: So good for you.
0: 3 1-minute bursts of vigorous exercise spread through your day, cuts your risk of dying from heart disease nearly in half. Hello, healthy heart. That's from a Nature Medicine study, and the same study found a 38 to 40% drop in cancer-related death. The practice is called exercise snacking, short, hard bouts of about a minute multiple times a day.
1: This cuts through all of our excuses that we have. I'm always saying on the coaching call here that the best exercise program is the exercise program you will do. That's the best one to do, is the one that you will do consistently. I am one of those people where if I can't exercise to my fullest, like if I don't have time to spend an hour in the gym, I end up skipping the exercise, and that's terrible for me, and then that piles up. We shouldn't be doing that. This is a great way to cut through the excuses.

0: I keep a deadlift bar loaded in my backyard.
1: Yeah, yeah.
0: And every time I walk past it, I have to do 3 to 5. All it does is it gets my heart rate up, it gets my blood pumping, and boom, I'm making it through the day with consistent exercise. And research has shown that consistently exercising, even in small ways throughout the day, is actually better for you than one big exercise routine where you go to the gym for an hour and then you don't move for the rest of the day.
1: Yep.
0: This is actually better for you to move consistently through the day, but less intensely.
1: Yeah, it was a great way to describe it.

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0: All right, my intelligent friends, if you can't find me tomorrow, you'll know I'm somewhere in the woods, because we now know that walking in the woods can boost your immune system by nearly 40% in just a few hours. Walking in the woods, yes, according to a study, after women, for example, spent a few hours strolling down a wooded path, their natural killer cells in their body increased by 37%, and that boost lasted for a week. To get the results, you don't need to spend hours in the woods. You can get a smaller but significant immune boost simply by eating your lunch at a park instead of your stuffy office. Or if there's no greenery nearby, unleash some woodsy essential oils like pine or cypress. They can have a similar positive effect on your immune system as you walk in the woods.
1: 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Grab your squad and come join the party. Food and drink specials and tons of prizes.
2: We got it going on.
1: V100's Working Women's Wednesday this Wednesday at the Red Carpet Lounge. And we'll see you there with V100.
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1: Hiya, my name's Sienna Spyro. 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

0: V100, more music and better variety. Hey, have you heard about this? Restraining orders? They now extend to what's happening online as well. Listen to this. A New York judge ruled that a man who tried to follow his ex-girlfriend on Instagram violated a restraining order against him. The Manhattan judge charged the man with criminal contempt for violating a protection order that forbade him from contacting his ex-girlfriend by any means, including electronically. The boyfriend claimed he didn't violate the restraining order because by following her on Instagram, it merely triggered a notification in the app and there was no direct contact. The judge, he was angry and disagreed. He said it would be like using an iPhone and asking Siri to place a call instead of dialing her number himself. It still is a means of contact, even if there's an electronic middleman. Restraining orders now extend to what's happening online as well.
1: Now that's intelligence for your life.
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1: So I'd have to say I agree with this because I just started playing this game, or at least I played it for a couple of days. One of the biggest complaints about pickleball is how loud it is. A study found that sound levels from hitting a pickleball top 85 decibels. It's a, you know, you're hitting basically a wiffle ball with a very hard racket. This is as loud as an alarm clock, vacuum cleaner, or a power tool. By comparison, tennis is typically about 35 decibels lower than pickleball and makes a lower pitch sound when the ball is hit. Tennis players are loving this story. Pickleball's higher pitch sound, it's more annoying to the human ear. It's why pickleball is being banned at many city parks and by some homeowners associations especially. As a result, the sport's governing body, USA Pickleball, has hired acoustic experts to come up with noise solutions. For example, they've challenged manufacturers to start coming up with ways to make the sport less noisy and to create paddles and balls that deliver 50% less noise. Good luck with that. Including, but not limited to, noise barrier screens for the pickleball courts. That's going to be expensive. Pickleball's governing body is hoping that by muffling the sport, it'll appease the critics and more courts will be welcomed where they've previously been banned. It's great exercise and it's easy to play. I hope they figure it out.
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1: All right, Gib, according to Career Builder, the top fashion pet peeves for employers. This is important if you want to get or keep your job. Number one, an unironed shirt.
2: Oh, geez.
1: Problem is, I got some of these fancy shirts that they just get wrinkled immediately.
2: Yeah, yeah, they have like linen in them. Yeah, that's the problem. The linen just immediately crinkles unless you starch them.
1: Number two is sneakers, although there are some pretty fancy sneakers.
2: Yeah, yeah. It depends on the environment that you work in, but I respect it.
1: But number three, top fashion pet peeve for employers, I would think this would be number one, is wearing flip-flops.
2: This really depends on what you do for a living. But I would say 99% of jobs, unless you are a lifeguard, in which case, you know, wear the flip-flops. 99% of jobs, you shouldn't wear flip-flops too. If you're a creative executive somewhere, sometimes being a sneakerhead is helpful. It makes you look cool. Makes you look like you're hip. So, you know, you work in advertising and you got like a big sneaker collection. Yeah. That seems okay.
1: Yeah, Converse.
2: But if you're in finance and your shirt is not pressed, then I'm expecting you to be minding the P's and Q's. I want you to know exactly what percentage each dollar is going to what place. And if you don't have an iron shirt, then it doesn't look like somebody who is minding the details.
1: I understand
2: where this comes from. I just think it's very much career and sector dependent.
1: Yeah, and probably don't have alcohol on your breath either. It's probably a good tip.
2: Solid advice. Thanks. Yeah, unless you're sommelier.
1: It came up that. Okay, bye.

0: 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Better music for a better workday. Well, the data is in and we have become a bunch of homebodies. I sure have. The American Time Use Survey found that time spent at home increased by more than 90 minutes over the last 10 years. The trend was already creeping up, but rose sharply during the pandemic, and it hasn't gone down. The shift may mean the trend is here to stay. The study shows we now spend more time eating, entertaining ourselves, practicing religion, and exercising at home. People ages 15 to 34 had the greatest increase in time spent at home. We are officially homebodies.
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P100 High, good morning. Forecast for the weekend, not looking too bad. Meteorologist Brian Hughes says today sunny, same thing tomorrow, 88 for the high today, 89 for the high on Saturday. Sunday, humidity rising, so is the chance of showers, and a high of 86.

0: T-100, I know this has nothing to do with the radio show or even you, but I can't help it. It's just the way I go. There's the computer monitor I'm looking at now. I've got two in front of me. They're nice wide screens, and the one on the right, though, is leaning down. Like, that right side is lower than the left, so if I put a level on it, the little bubble would not be where it should be, in the middle. And I don't know what to do about it because it's mounted. It's got a very nice mount, but I can't adjust the tilt. I don't know, Jenny. If Jenny were in here, she would go, "Let it go. It's fine. Okay, it's not. But I will. I'll try." The V100 Metro News forecast for the weekend for meteorologist Brian Hughes today: lots of sun, 88. Same thing tomorrow, on 89. And higher humidity and a chance of showers and storms coming up on Sunday. High again in the mid-80s.
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0: Really excited for fans to hear about the new era of One Republic coming forward in 2026. We're more tapped into our emotions in this round, if that makes sense, and I think that's probably a good thing.
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1: Good morning. With your news headlines, I'm Daniel Woods. The Kanawha County Sheriff's Department is looking for a suspect wanted in connection with a bank robbery Thursday. That robbery was reported at approximately 3:50 p.m. at the Whitesville State Bank on East DuPont Avenue in Bell. He presented the teller a note demanding money and then got away.

0: See a picture of the suspect at WCHSnetwork.com. President Trump has unveiled plans to invest $700 million in the nation's coal infrastructure. The money will be directed toward upgrading coal-fired power plants across the country. It will also build a new coal-burning plant in West Virginia for the first time in more than a decade. The Hurricane High School class of 2026 is ready to move on, receiving their diplomas Thursday during commencement ceremonies at the Charleston Coliseum and Convention Center. One more graduation on the schedule in Putnam County. That's Buffalo High School tonight, and that ceremony will be held at the high school. Keeping you up to date with your latest news headlines, I'm Daniel Woods.
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0: Good morning with your sports headlines. I'm Daniel Woods. The Winfield Generals are West Virginia State High School softball champions for the fourth year in a row, winning Class AAA's championship game against John Marshall 7-3 in extra innings. Find the full recap at WVMetroNews.com. The West Virginia baseball team begins the NCAA Super Regionals today, Game 1 against Cal Poly today at noon, and the Cincinnati Reds return to action tonight at 8:15 first pitch on the road against the St. Louis Cardinals here at on 580 WCHS. With sports, I'm Daniel Woods.

0: Hey, it's Logan Scott at V100. 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
4: Here's your V100 Metro News forecast. Temperatures today with partly sunny skies top out at 88 degrees. Gonna be a hot Friday, hot for Live in the Levee. 62 tonight with partly cloudy skies. We're gonna go partly to mostly sunny skies for your Saturday. High of 88 with maybe a chance for a late overnight shower. And then for your Sunday, scattered showers and storms, 87 the high. And then it's hot on Monday with a high of 90, 30% chance for a little thunder shower. And more chances next week. I'm V100 Metro News meteorologist Brian Hughes.
5: Well, this morning it's

0: It's happening.
1: Okay.
0: Okay.
1: Change is good. I really don't care, but change is good.
0: You know, I felt that. Mm-hmm. I really felt that. And you know what? I feel that from about everybody else that might be listening. It's just something, when you're walking over here, you know, avoiding maybe being mugged, robbed, or whatever.
1: Or stepping in a giant hole, anything.
0: That's true. Yeah, you know, occasionally you want to look up and see the moon or whatever happens to be in the sky. This morning I was playing Where's the Smoker again. Remember the game, Where's the Smoker?
1: Yeah.
0: I smell cigarette smoke, but I don't see anybody. Uh-huh. I know they have to be around. It's almost like Where's Waldo? Except Waldo's in a big crowd of people, and he's got, you know, the striped stuff on.
1: Uh-huh.
0: Where's the Smoker is always a mystery because you can't see him, but you can smell him.
1: Well, and they might just be gone.
0: No, I found him. I found him.
1: Oh, you did?
0: Like a nice fellow, but I never seen him before, so I don't know if he's just passing through or just passing through to have a smoke or something else.
1: Who knows?
0: I don't know. All right, it's Friday. The weekend's coming. Let's get going.

0: P100. Jenny just reminded me that's the theme song from the original Top Gun, but she was just talking about this is just between us in the studio, talking about the actor that was in Top Gun Maverick that was killed. And I couldn't decide by the, I was telling you, People Magazine sends out a newsletter every day.
1: That's where I saw it.
0: And I couldn't tell if it was somebody in the movie that was killed or killed someone. So they were killed.
1: Yes.
0: Okay. Do you have his name? Or did you just move it to another pile?
1: I moved it to another pile. I want to say...
0: Don't worry about it. I know I put
1: it
0: you...
1: It was an older gentleman.
0: That doesn't help anyone.
1: Hardy?
0: It wasn't Tom Cruise, okay?
1: No.
0: Well, then we'll just move on. My fault. I should have said, hey, save that thought.
1: Okay. I should have... Well, I could have written it down, but I didn't know you wanted to talk about it, so that's all right.
0: Jenny, I'm liable to talk about anything, and
1: I know. That was, I have it. Hold on, people are going to want to know. James Handy.
0: Okay, who did he play in the movie?
1: I don't know because I didn't see the movie.
0: What, does it say in the story?
1: The picture they show of him from the movie is him in a bar, it looks like. Uh-huh. So he's an older gentleman in a bar, maybe a bar owner.
0: Well, we'll get back to you on that, folks. Sorry about that.
1: Okay. But it's tragic.
0: I just thought you had the stuff in front of you.
1: It was his girlfriend's son.

0: Oh, gosh.
1: That killed him. So something domestic. Mm-mm-mm. Very sad.
0: Quarter after six, the V100 Metro News forecast from meteorologist Brian Hughes. It's a hot day today with a partly sunny sky and 88. And the temperature in Charleston right now, I clicked off the screen here. I'm unprepared. 56 is the current temperature. Are you ready to go?
1: I am.
0: All right, time for a traffic update. What's up?
1: Absolutely nothing, and that's good news on this Friday morning commute. We don't have any accidents for you. Remember your construction zones. Putnam County, Route 35 northbound between mile markers 9 and 10 through June. They're working on paving there. Also, we have multiple areas of construction. 119 south at the Stephen Wayne Smith Bridge, the Jill Micah Hess Bridge, so as lane closures. And we also have left lane closures, 119 north and south at the waterways bridges. And that's your V100 traffic update.
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0: B100. So on I-79 north, just before Clendon, and this will be around mile marker 17, a horse was not in the roadway, but it was on the side munching on grass, because that's what horses will do. So Gail, one of our longtime faithful listeners, called and let us know about that. I called 911 just to let them know, to send someone out there to maybe retrieve the horse if they're able, because we don't want it to wander into the roadway.
1: That is not a good thing.
0: Would not be good.
1: I've witnessed that, and it was a horse versus a tractor trailer truck, and well, the horse lost, obviously, but it wasn't good for the tractor trailer either.
0: Okay, all right. That was a picture I was not really wanting to paint, but okay.
1: Well, anyway, it's life.
0: They're aware of it now, and hopefully someone can get out there and get the horse reeled in before it wanders in the wrong direction. The V100 Metro News forecast for meteorologist Brian Hughes. It's a partly sunny day. It's going to be hot with a high of 88 down to 62 tonight, so it's a little bit warmer than this morning. Saturday, another hot day, 88 for the high tomorrow afternoon. And Sunday, humid. And Brian Hughes, our V100 Metro News meteorologist, says turning unsettled because there will be some showers and maybe some storms coming in, especially in the afternoon. 87 is the high then, 56 now. Do you have any plans this weekend?
1: Yeah, I have a dinner party tomorrow evening.
0: Oh, you and your dinner party and all those friends that do that.
1: Well, the reason I'm doing it is it's for a soon-to-be bride and her fiancé.
0: Oh, nice.
1: And I am not going to be here for their wedding, so we're going to host a little dinner party tomorrow.
0: Very nice. And you have, of course, put on your calendar taking care of my cat, too.
1: Of course, that's on there, yes.
0: My mom needs me to help with some stuff, so I'm going to assist with that and then be off a couple of days next week, the first of the week, and then be back hopefully by Wednesday. That's the plan anyway.
1: Sounds good.
0: So I don't really know what my weekend's going to be. I know there's some cleaning of the back screened-in porch. I know that's on the lineup. Getting my name on the car title.
1: That's on there. Okay.
0: That's on there, and you know, various other things that my mama needs help with. So that's the plan. It's 28 after 6. I hope your weekend is going to be a fun one. And if you don't have any idea on what you're doing, stick around because Jenny's 5 best things to do this weekend from the V100 Community Connection are coming up this morning.
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2: Coming up next on the show, we'll have the kids doing the Pledge of Allegiance. Jenny will give you a traffic update, and we have good news scheduled for later in the half hour.

0: B100. Hang on. Good news later in the half hour at 6:50. What is coming up there, Jennifer?
1: We have a pretty cool basketball story for you. Also, a new record has been set at Mount Everest by an American.
0: All right, stick around for that. The V100 Metro News forecast for today from meteorologist Brian Hughes. Partly sunny, hot, 88. It's going to be a nice weekend. It is going to be very warm, though. Tomorrow, another 88-degree high, and it looks like Sunday gets more humid, and there's a chance of showers and storms and a high of 87. What are you doing?
1: I'm flipping my traffic papers here.
0: Okay.
1: I
0: can tell. Why are you sorry? If you know you're going to be sorry, you shouldn't be doing it.
1: Well,
0: I'm not fussing. I was just asking.
1: Well, I'm actually getting ready for the traffic.
0: Okay.
1: So.
0: Well, we'll have the Pledge of Allegiance.

0: coming up here in just a second. And hopefully everything is shuffled over there and ready to go. By the way, Dusty sent a text and said the horse is still on I-79 north just before Clendenin.
1: Okay, that was my first thing. The horse alert. I don't know if his name is Mr. Ed or anything.
0: Oh, come on now. That's
1: okay. Not... But there is a horse. It's before you get to Clendenin. So I-79 north, heads up. It was grazing alongside the roadway, but horses are known to move around. But hopefully it's enjoying the grass it's eating and will stick there on the side of the road until someone can come and get it. We still have many areas of construction, so heads up in Putnam County, Route 35 northbound between mile markers 9 and 10. They're going to be working there with a lane closure through the end of June, and they're still working cross lanes at the widening project on 622. And that's your V100 traffic update.
0: By the way, Dusty said it's a brown and white horse. He said, I think they call that paint.
1: That is correct. I love paint horses. They're so pretty.
0: There you go. And by the way, if you're listening going like, Mr. Ed, I have no idea what she was talking about. That was a TV show about a talking horse. Totally believable.
1: Totally unbelievable. But if you were a kid, you would believe anything.
0: You were so slow over there. What do you mean? I was a kid and I knew that that horse could not talk, Mr. Ed. Wilbur.
1: Oh my gosh.
0: Wilbur was his owner and he only talked to Wilbur. He didn't talk to anybody
1: no
0: else.
1: No one else. That's right.
0: You want
1: right.
0: some really fine entertainment, look up Mr. Ed and watch an episode or two of that.
1: Of Mr. Ed.
0: My favorite Mr. Ed episode is when Mr. Ed played baseball and they had some of the Los Angeles Dodgers on there.
1: See, it was a big deal.
0: It was totally ridiculous is what it was. All right, it's 6:43.

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1: And now, today's Pledge of Allegiance. This last aired, this Pledge of Allegiance, I'm not sure when it originally aired, but I can tell that it last aired in, it was 14 years ago.
2: Oh my goodness.
1: I did the math. 14 years ago. It was the last time this was heard on V100.
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0: how ironic is that that we just saw her the other day?
1: When we were picking up the Chick-fil-A Workday Boost.
0: I'm telling you. I didn't know that that was, because a lot of teachers have the same name, so I didn't even put two and two together, and it didn't say what school it was. But I'll be dang, we just saw her just Tuesday.
1: I know.
0: And she's retired now. I don't know how many years she's been out of the classroom, but she was a longtime teacher. She used to have us out to, remember when we
1: to
0: did...
1: To read, oh yeah.
0: Well, no, I don't know about that, but I remember we gave everyone in her class the V100 Junior Genius Award.
1: I remember that too.
0: Okay.
1: That was fun.
0: That was a long time ago, and she makes the best cookies.
1: Yes,
0: oh,
1: she does.
0: Goodness.
1: Yeah.
0: She can whip up some cookies, that's for sure. Wow, how crazy. 6:45, 15 till 7 now.
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0: Cause I gotta have faith. I gotta have faith. 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
2: Tell me something good.
1: And here's Jenny.
3: Well, what a nice surprise for a young New York Knicks fan who got an unexpected surprise after a canceled playoff game, which left him unable to attend the event he'd been looking forward to for his 12th birthday. Carmelo Rios is his name, and he's actually named after former Knicks star Carmelo Anthony. And this has gone viral after he was surprised at tickets to a Knicks game at Madison Square Garden. Those plans ended because the Knicks swept the Cleveland Cavaliers in four games. So no game. After learning about the situation, though, Carmelo Anthony and Fanatics worked together to arrange a surprise for the boy. They gifted him with custom Knicks jersey. A custom Knicks jersey, two tickets to game four of the NBA Finals between the Knicks and the Spurs next week at Madison Square Garden. So he'll have an opportunity to see his favorite team in person after all. His mother says her son was stunned when he heard the news, and his father actually became emotional after finding out that that big surprise was going to happen. So cool
1: stuff.
3: It
1: sounds kind of like it was a better deal in the long run anyway.
3: Exactly. Yeah. A much better deal.
1: Sounds good.
3: A years-long effort has paid off last week when an American ultra runner and high-altitude climber by the name of Tyler Andrews reached the summit of Mount Everest from base camp in just 9 hours and 55 minutes and 43 seconds. That set a new official speed record for a climb of Mount Everest. And the achievement follows 6 years of preparation and several attempts across 3 climbing seasons. He also had a campaign to raise money, and he ended up raising $40,000 for the Chassis Foundation, which supports young athletes in Ecuador and also in Nepal, where Mount Everest is located.
1: And you said he did it in 9 hours and something?
3: 9 hours, 55 minutes, and 43 seconds.
1: You know what the average time is?
3: Days.
1: Yeah, like, well, I'm reading like here 45 to 60 days.
3: Yes.
1: That sounds long. Anyway, so still, but most people do not do it in 9 hours.
3: Yeah. You know, if you want to learn more, read up on Mount Everest. I have no desire.
1: Well, I just Googled it. That's why I'm looking at it. It says a typical Mount Everest expedition takes about 6 to 9 weeks. That's 45 to 60 days.
3: It's crazy.
1: And they lay it out here, and it's, and yeah. I, how

0: in the world somebody did that in 9 hours? I don't know.
1: It's mind-boggling. It really is.
0: Okay, that's super.
1: I
0: was impressed before, but I'm really impressed now.
1: Yeah.
0: Gosh.
1: He was moving.
0: Because I had no idea.
1: Definitely moving.
0: All right, there's your good news for this morning.

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0: And they just often leave them there.
1: Yeah, and some of the names are unique. You reminded me, Sleeping Beauty's one.
0: Yeah, Green Boots.
1: Green Boots is a really famous one.
0: Mm-hmm. But you know, they don't turn into like a skeleton. I mean,
1: well, they do, but they still have their gear on. So
0: okay, and so that's, I don't know. That's kind of, you know, I got excited about thinking like, well, maybe I'd like to do something like that, and you know, kind of it went from that to, nah, that's all right.
1: Yeah, I reminded you, you got to walk past dead bodies.
0: Well, I might become one of them, is what I'm thinking. Don't want to do that.

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1: 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I'm Daniel Woods. The Winfield Generals are West Virginia State High School softball champions for the fourth year in a row, winning Class AAA's championship game against John Marshall 7-3 in extra innings. Find the full recap at WVMetroNews.com. The West Virginia baseball team begins the NCAA Super Regionals today, game one against Cal Poly today at noon, and the Cincinnati Reds return to action tonight at 8:15 first pitch on the road against the St. Louis Cardinals. Hear it on 580 WCHS. With sports, I'm Daniel Woods.
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0: Here's your V100 Metro News forecast. Temperatures today with partly sunny skies top out at 88 degrees. Got to be a hot Friday. Hot for Live and Levy. 62 tonight with partly cloudy skies. We're going to go partly to mostly sunny skies for your Saturday. High of 88 with maybe a chance for a late overnight shower. And then for your Sunday, scattered showers and storms, 87 the high. And then it's hot on Monday with a high of 90, 30% chance for a little thunder shower. And more chances next week. I'm B100 Metro News meteorologist Brian Hughes.
1: It is 56 at 7:06, almost 7 past 7 o'clock on B100. So earlier we had a horse on I-79 northbound just before Clendenin around mile marker 17, and no confirmation that the horse is still there or not there, so we don't know.
2: No clue.
1: I did, after Gail, one of our listeners, called and said there's a horse out there, and I said, I'll call 911. So we put it on the radio, but I also called them to send someone. I don't know. Who would they send?
2: A horse wrangler.
1: Well, someone, hopefully that can get the horse and keep
2: it. Well, hopefully it has a bridle on it.
1: Keep it from being harmed.
2: If it has a bridle on it, it's easy to catch.
1: Okay. You want to clear your throat?
2: If it doesn't, it's harder. No, I don't.
1: All right. And now she is. Okay, good. Better?
2: Yeah, I think so.
1: Much better. Yeah. Much better. Okay, so let's see here. Marty, wait a minute. One more thing. Traffic, I just saw this. These text messages come in and they're all over the place. Disabled tractor trailer, 64 eastbound, just past the Dunbar on-ramp, partly in the right lane with triangles out behind the truck, you know, okay. To warn people.
2: Mm-hmm.
1: All right. You made a note of that over there?
2: Actually, you said I-64 east.
1: They said 64 eastbound, just past the Dunbar on-ramp. Yes.
2: Okay, now.
1: Partially in the right lane.
2: I have information that's different. I have a disabled vehicle, I-64 west after Dunbar.
1: I don't know. Anthony, I'm sorry, Dusty, somebody else. Anthony, east or west, which way is it going, toward Charleston or toward Huntington? Text me and let me know, or call. And then there's a Marty who sent a text message that a mountaineer just climbed the summit of Mount Everest, and he's standing there with his flying WV toboggan on and a flag with a WV, it says, let's go. And his name's Frank, I don't know how to pronounce his last name, Frank somebody. Oh. Anyway, pretty cool.
2: That is cool.
1: Jenny just had a story on in the last half hour, if you just joined us, about people, a guy climbed Mount Everest and did it in record time, less than 10 hours, 9 hours and what, 40-some minutes, something like that?
2: It was 9 hours, 55 minutes, and 43 seconds.
1: That is amazing, because usually it takes people weeks and even months to climb that.

0: V100. By the way, Anthony confirmed that the tractor trailer is eastbound because he's coming from Hurricane toward Charleston on I-64 eastbound. So the disabled tractor trailer is just past the Dunbar on-ramp, and he says partly in the right lane, out in the lane.
1: Kind of in the area where the V100 van had a flat tire.
0: Yeah, okay. If you know where that is. I mean, I think probably I'm the only one who does, and the courtesy patrol guy.
1: Oh, yeah.
0: All right, well, we'll get to the traffic update just a second. Marty's on the phone, who actually texted me about this West Virginia guy who climbed Mount Everest. And Marty's reluctant to come on the air, but I finally convinced her she'll be fine. Hey, Marty.
2: Hi. How are you?
0: I'm great. Listen, tell me about Frank. You pronounced Frank's last name, but I didn't catch it. Say it again.
2: I don't know if that it's accurate or not either, but Fumich, maybe.
0: We'll go with that.
2: Fumich.
0: All right. And you said it just appeared on your Facebook page.
2: Yeah, I just scrolling through and saw that, like I said, the toboggan, WV toboggan caught my eye, and I was like, what's this about? And saw that he had just completed the climb to Mount Everest, and then just started following on his Facebook page. And if anybody wants to check him out, his last name is spelled Fumich, first name Frank, and he has a very interesting life and adventures around the world. Very cool guy.
0: And he did go to WVU. That's what I think you said, right?
2: Yes. Yeah, he is a WVU alumni. I thought another interesting thing about the story was he had a friend that he went to school with. His daughter had passed away from cancer early, like 13. And he has traveled around the world with her ashes and spread them at each of his adventures that he's done. And the last of her ashes were spread at the summit.
0: Well, listen, thank you so much for telling me that. I'm kind of an adventure guy too, not quite like that, but I'd like to be, and so I'm gonna read up on that. Maybe I can reach out to the guy and connect with him.
2: Yeah, that would be great.
0: All righty. Thank you so much. You have a great day, and you did fine on the radio. You should think about this as a next career, okay?
2: Oh, okay. My next life.
0: Yeah, well, I'm not going to be here forever, so, you know, Jenny might need a partner, okay?
2: Mm-hmm. All right. I'll consider it.
0: You know, V100 used to have a Marty years ago, back before I did this morning show. There was a person that did the news. Her name was Marty Gray. So, yeah, see?
2: Okay.
0: All right.
2: Well.
0: Maybe.
2: We'll see.
0: All right. Thanks again.
2: Thanks.
0: Bye now. Bye-bye. 7:15 on V100. Well, that's cool. All right. Traffic update time. And here's Jenny.
1: Well, thank you very much. We do have that disabled tractor trailer. I-64 East just past Dunbar. The Dunbar on-ramp. Do use caution there because it is partly in the road. That's a very tight berm right there. Also, an alert on I-79 North. There was a horse that was alongside the roadway eating some grass. It was before Clendenin, so around the 17-mile marker. Heads up there. And traffic is picking up a little bit as you're heading into Charleston this morning, I-64 eastbound. And there will be some road closures in downtown Charleston over the weekend. So tonight, Summers Street will be closed for the Pride Block Party. It'll also be closed on Saturday. They're going to have a parade. And we've got the CAMC Run for Your Life on Canal Boulevard tomorrow. And also the Pride Parade. That's going to close the boulevard tomorrow. So be alert and be ready to take some alternate routes if you normally travel on the boulevard over the weekend. And that's your V100 traffic update.

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0: from I-79 northbound near Clendenin.
1: Awesome.
0: Two different people texted and said, when I was coming by there, did not see a horse.
1: That's a good thing.
0: This was around mile marker 17 near Clendenin. So if you are on 79 and you see the horse somewhere, maybe it's wandered around. I hope not. I hope somebody got it and got it safely off that roadway.
1: Yes.
0: And back to where it belongs. All righty. So there's news about the guy that, you know, the West Virginia guy that scaled Mount Everest, who climbed to the summit.
1: Yes.
0: You want to know what it is?
1: I do.

0: Yes.
1: You want to know what it is?
0: I do want to know.
1: Well, I will share that with you next after this song by Joan Jett called I Love Rock and Roll on V100.

0: B100 726. Desiree is on the phone. Hey, good morning. How are you?
1: I'm doing great. How are you?
0: Fine, thank you. And what's the news on Frank? I don't know how to say Frank's last name. We'll just say Frank, the guy, the West Virginia guy who scaled Mount Everest. What's the news?
1: I believe it's Frank Fumich. He's the grandson of Grandma from Grandma and Ginga from Clarksburg, West Virginia. Him and his sister made them pretty famous on Facebook.
2: Wow.
0: Jenny, do you remember them?
2: No, I don't.
0: Oh, I do.
2: That's cool.
0: I absolutely do. Yeah, look them up.
2: Wait, the two sisters? Yes, I do know who they are. Okay, yeah.
0: Wow, it's a small world, isn't it?
1: Yeah, because someone made a meme about, it was like a cartoon meme of Grandma kicking his ass because she was always telling him he did stupid stuff. So she would have really been on him about doing that, but good for him.
0: Yeah, I watched some of their stuff, some of their YouTube videos. They were really funny. Oh, my.
1: Oh, yeah. My family's actually from Clarksburg. I was raised in Fairmont and live in Charleston now. But, yeah, they were sentiquential Clarksburg Italians.
0: That's so cool.
2: You learn
0: all sorts of stuff just sitting here talking. You know, you start talking about one thing. Jenny had a story. I don't even know if you heard the story in the last half hour about someone who scaled Mount Everest in record time. It was less than 10 hours, and normally this takes weeks or even months for people to do. That's unbelievable. Unbelievable. Now we got a West Virginia guy who's connected to the two ladies from Clarksburg. It's the grandson.
1: That's right.
0: I'll be down. Well, thank you for sharing that. I sure appreciate that.
1: No worries. Have a good day.
2: You too.
0: The person who texted me first about it, Marty, she sent a text and she said, "News, please say his Facebook page isn't AI, LOL. Like, please don't tell me it's not real." No, it's real. I believe it's real.
1: It's real.
0: All right. You have a

0: great day. Thanks so much.
1: All righty. Thank you.
0: All right. We'll see you later. It's 728 on V100.
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0: kiss.
1: I'm sorry, I didn't mean to throw the five questions. I kind of let them drop down on you.
2: It landed in the perfect spot.
1: Oh, great.
2: You couldn't do that again to win a goldfish at the fair.
1: I was trying to get her attention, but she was jamming out the prints over there, not paying any attention to me. So I just had to take the five questions and slide them over her computer monitor.
2: I'm excited because a new Prince album's coming out.
1: I know. I know. And it's stuff that no one's ever heard of. And it sounds to me like there was so much found after Prince died that they could be putting out an album like
2: every week.
1: No. more often than not. How about that? You gonna live over there?
2: I think so.
1: I don't know. I got my doubts about it.
2: I'm having a morning today with the voice.
1: Isn't that every day? Let's be honest.
2: Almost every day. I didn't have any problems yesterday.
3: I agree with Jenny.
1: All right, if you say so.
2: I do.
1: Okay. All right. 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Your fresh fix is just a tap away. Your five questions is just a traffic update away from Jenny. What's up?
2: And it's going to be a quick one. We don't have any accidents to tell you about. The horse that was roaming around I-79 northbound

0: before Clendenin has apparently disappeared. So that's a good thing. But still, use a little caution going through there. We're not sure where the horse went. It could reappear again. Who knows? Also, a disabled tractor trailer, I-64 East, just past the Dunbar on-ramp, and it is partially on the roadway. So do use caution there. Going to be some closures downtown Charleston because of 5K races and, of course, Pride Week or month activities, block party, parade. Know that the boulevard is the street that's going to be most affected over the weekend. And that's your V100 traffic update.
1: I am so bummed that I made plans this evening and I'm going to miss the drag queen races downtown.
0: So much fun.
1: That is one of my favorite things of all time.
0: Yes.
1: Dang it.
0: Dang it.
1: All right. Well, I need to be a better planner, that's for sure.
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1: By the way, real quick, if anyone thinks I was being sarcastic about the drag queen races, I'm not. I'm serious. I don't know that I've ever had more fun than watching those the first year we went.
0: It's great.
1: I don't even know why we were there, but when we found out we were there, I went, oh my God, this is hilarious.
0: Mm-hmm.
1: It was just so much fun. All righty, 304-345-V100. If you want to call in and play 5 questions, and here is question number one.
0: What is the device that measures the number of steps you take when walking or running?
1: All right, let's see if we can get us an answer here. Hey, you're up first this morning. What's the device that measures the number of steps you take when you're walking or running?
4: A pedometer.
1: Pedometer is the correct answer. Number two.
0: What food is traditionally eaten on Shrove Tuesday?
4: Meat.
1: Meat, wrong. Sorry. Hey, you're on V100. What food is traditionally eaten on Shrove Tuesday?
5: Cabbage.
1: Cabbage. No. Hi, you're on V100. What food is traditionally eaten on Shrove Tuesday?
5: On what Tuesday?
1: Shrove Tuesday.
5: Mushrooms?
1: No. I mean, that's not Shroom Tuesday. It's Shrove Tuesday. Hey, you're on V100. What food is... Well, they evidently just hung up.
0: Hmm.
1: Hey, you're on V100. What food is traditionally eaten on Shrove Tuesday?
5: Turnips.
1: Uh-uh.
0: What in the tarnation?
1: Hi, you're on V100. Turn your radio down and tell me what food is traditionally eaten on Shrove Tuesday.
5: Pancake.
0: Oh, my gosh.
1: It's Pancake Tuesday, folks. Sometimes crepes, but pancakes generally. Okay.
0: Yeah, and if you're that guy, you want a turnip on the side.
1: Okay. It's, yeah, Pancake Tuesday. All right, number three.
0: What are the holes in Swiss cheese called?
5: Oh, I don't know.
1: Okay, sorry. All right. Hi, you're on V100. What are the holes in Swiss cheese called?
0: Divots. I like your answer.
1: No. Hi, you're on V100. What are the holes in Swiss cheese called?
5: Eyes.
1: Eyes is correct. Hold on a second. I can't get my mouse in time. I was trying to have a beverage at the same time. All righty. Are you like juggling the phone or something?
5: Me?
1: Yeah. Sounds like you're
0: noisy.
1: Juggling the phone. Yeah, it's very noisy. All right. Holes are in Swiss cheese. They call it eyes. Those are the eyes.
0: And baby Swiss has smaller eyes.
1: Smaller eyes.
0: Yeah.
1: Tiny eyes. Yes. Number four.
0: In the song Frosty the Snowman, what brought Frosty back to life?
5: The hat.
1: That's good enough for me. That old silk hat they found. Okay, and number five, get it right, and you be the winner.
0: What sport features strikers and sweepers?
5: No clue.
1: Okay.

0: sorry.
1: Hey, you're on V100 for the win. What sport features strikers and sweepers? Hello. Okay.
2: Hello.
1: Well, you got to answer faster than that. Hi, you're on V100. What sport features strikers and sweepers?
2: Soccer.
1: Soccer is right, and you win.
3: Yeah.
1: I figure there's enough parents out there listening, even if you don't, if you're not a soccer fan, you've been to a soccer game or two if you got kids, that's for sure. Who is this?
2: This is Josh from Winfield.
1: Hey, woo-hoo! Josh from Winfield, are you a soccer fan?
2: Well, I wasn't until my kids started playing,
1: now I am. There you go. All right, my man, you got the Chick-fil-A, courtesy of Chick-fil-A at Southridge Center and Chick-fil-A on McCorkle Avenue in South Charleston. Is this your last day of school?
2: Yes, but I still have to work.
1: Well, last day of school for students, but so are you there just a couple of days next week, or you work longer?
2: About 15 more days.
1: Oh, okay, cool. All right, well, then you get a break, I guess.
2: Yep.
1: All right, buddy. Hold on just a second. I'll be right back. By the way, so Hurricane High graduated last night, and tonight wraps up all the high school graduations, as far as I can tell, with Buffalo High School graduating at the Charleston Coliseum and Convention Center. All right, that's your five questions for today. It returns Monday morning at 7:40.
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4: Wow, this has just been a morning for breaking news. Into the V100 studio, courtesy of Meredith, Buffalo High School graduates on their home football field.
5: Nice.
4: Not at the Charleston Coliseum and Convention Center. I didn't know, and the only reason, you know, I assumed, I know you're not supposed to do that, but I assume since everyone else graduates, the Putnam County School High Schools graduated here in the Charleston Coliseum and Convention Center. Now, I'm starting to wonder if the rest of them did. I know some of them did. That I thought they would, too. Based on one was each night, you know, so I thought that's why they do that, so that they can all come here. Perhaps it's so all the school officials, and maybe this makes sense, too, the school officials from the county school officials, like the superintendent, you know, would want to be at all the graduations. So they can't have them all on the same night.
5: Got it.
4: You're looking at me like you just saw
5: a ghost. I get it. It's weird. My high school graduation was indoors, but my college graduation was outdoors.
4: Okay, why is that weird?
5: I don't know.
4: Anybody else think, why is that weird?
5: There's only one problem with doing something outside, and that's the weather.
4: Oh, I know. Well, my high school graduation was supposed to be on the foot, ironically, at the school, you know, in the football stadium. Well, it couldn't be because it rained, and it had to be moved into the un-air-conditioned gym.
5: Yay.
4: Though, don't you remember when I was talking about my high school, my high school that I graduated from had their commencement last week or something, and they had to move it from the football stadium inside just like we did 50 years ago. I've been out of high school 50 years. Can you believe that?
5: Mm-hmm.
4: You can believe it?
5: Yes, I can.
4: It's because you know.
5: But
4: they had
5: to
4: move it in, and all the parents, there was an outrage because they, you know, it's unlimited people can come to the football stadium, but the gym is not as big.
5: Yeah,
4: so they were
5: so
4: cutting
5: many.
4: Down every student to like two people, and there was a big outrage over that. Hopefully there was no fighting or anything. No. Well, you don't.
5: Not like the kindergarten
4: you
5: graduation.
4: You don't know. There was a kindergarten. Yeah. The other day, I was reading something about a kindergarten graduation in Harrisburg, Pennsylvania, where parents got in a fight over people holding seats for people.
5: Like at the pool. Yeah.
4: That's insane. Oh, man.

0: B100. So have y'all checked out WV Bargains? That's the online auctions that we do, and we're doing one right now, and there's a whole bunch of stuff on there that's got bids. Some probably don't even have bids. I didn't find any of that. But I do see a lot of items that have a low bid, right? Like less than the manufacturer's suggested retail price.
1: Well, you could snag something dirt cheap.
0: Well, you could. I mean, if it's something you want. I mean, and they start expiring is not the right word. Ending. The auctions end. The auctions expire starting at 8 o'clock. So the first one's going to be over in just, 6 minutes or so. But there's all sorts of stuff on here. There's like 1 week of summer day camp at Tri-County YMCA. There's several of those. If you need tires, there's a $500 gift certificate from Eddie's Napa Auto Center in Poca. Man, there is a lot of crazy bidding on this Amish-made oak buffet and hutch.
1: It's beautiful.
0: It is beautiful. Very, very nice. If you need that. You need some Husqvarna power tools, here's a weed whacker. I don't know, that's probably not what you call it, but a string trimmer. How about that?
1: A string trimmer.
0: Well, I know, everybody calls it a weed eater, and that's a brand name. And then, Well, and so I know I saw another Husqvarna. Oh, yeah.
1: There's a hedge trimmer.
0: Yeah, and a blower. Yeah. That blower is getting a lot of action. So if just go on there and take a look and be sure you note the time that they're going to end, because they're ending throughout the day and you don't want to miss out on something that you really might like to have and you really might get at a very, very good price. It's WV Bargains, and the easiest way to access the site is go to our website, v100.fm.

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4: 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We're proud to live here too. Steve and Jenny in the morning. It's another V100 news update.
5: Good morning. With your news headlines, I'm Daniel Woods. The Kanawha County Sheriff's Department is looking for a suspect wanted in connection with a bank robbery Thursday. That robbery was reported at approximately 3:50 p.m. at the Whitesville State Bank on East DuPont Avenue in Bell. He presented the teller a note demanding money and then got away. See a picture of the suspect at WCHSnetwork.com. President Trump has unveiled plans to invest $700 million in the nation's coal infrastructure. The money will be directed toward upgrading coal-fired power plants across the country. It will also build a new coal-burning plant in West Virginia for the first time in more than a decade. The Hurricane High School class of 2026 is ready to move on, receiving their diplomas Thursday during commencement ceremonies at the Charleston Coliseum and Convention Center. One more graduation on the schedule in Putnam County. That's Buffalo High School tonight, and that ceremony will be held at the high school. Keeping you up to date with your latest news headlines, I'm Daniel Woods.
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3: Here's your V100 Metro News forecast. Temperatures today with partly sunny skies top out at 88 degrees. Gonna be a hot Friday, hot for Live and Levy. 62 tonight with partly cloudy skies. We're gonna go partly to mostly sunny skies for your Saturday, high of 88 with maybe a chance for a late overnight shower. And then for your Sunday, scattered showers and storms, 87 the high. And then it's hot on Monday with a high of 90, 30% chance for a little thunder shower. And more chances next week. I'm V100 Metro News meteorologist Brian Hughes.
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0: V100. Hang on for Jenny's random stuff. It is next on V100 after this V100 traffic update.
1: Oh, this is a morning we should knock on wood because we've had zero accidents. Let's hopefully keep it that way. Just one disabled tractor trailer. I-64 East just passed the Dunbar on-ramp, but still partially on the roadway. So definitely use some caution. There will be weekend traffic closures downtown Charleston tonight. Summer Street closed for the Pride Block Party. Capitol Street, Virginia, to Virginia Street, and Courier Street for Summer Bash. That'll be closed starting at 2 o'clock this afternoon. That's Capitol Street downtown. Also, later today, Canal Boulevard will be closed, Clendenin Street to Capitol for Live on the Levee. And on Saturday, we got the CA.

AMC Run for Your Life on Kanawha Boulevard. It'll be closed Clendenin to Hale Street starting at 5:30 in the morning, going to noon. And then the boulevard remains closed from noon to 3 from Capitol Street to Clendenin Street for the Pride Parade. So be alert and know that there will be some street closures downtown Charleston this weekend. And that's your V100.

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2: Forbes magazine is out with their list of America's richest self-made women. That list includes Oprah Winfrey, Taylor Swift, Kim Kardashian, and Beyonce. A posthumous Prince album called Timeless will be out August the 28th. It'll feature previously unreleased songs from 1977 to 2016. That'll span every major era of Prince's career. After acts pulled out of the Freedom 250 Festival, President Trump has announced he'll be hosting a rally on June 24th with Lee Greenwood and an American tenor named Christopher Macchio, no relation to Daniel San. Hey, if your child's having trouble finding a summer job, maybe they can start trying their own thing. A pair of 16-year-old twins in California named Chaz and Chase Clemens have become sensations since launching their $5 hot dog cart as a summer gig. Glitzy Street is one of their hot dogs. It is very popular, bacon-wrapped, and they're doing really well with it, so they're going to do it again this year.
1: Hey, let me just say this. If your child is having a hard time finding a job for the summer, they ain't looking. Everybody I talk to, and I know this doesn't, wouldn't necessarily mean high school kids could go do these jobs. But I talk to so many people that say, I can't find people that want to work.
2: Yes.
1: I'm so shorthanded and stressed out because nobody wants to work anymore. That is all.
2: Okay. Latest cooking video sensation is something called Tiny Grandma, which is a 6-inch tall puppet grandma who cooks up human-sized Korean food. The creators say YouTube even flagged it for being AI content, but actually they do everything the painstaking old school way, and people love it. This is also a food-related story. It's one of the biggest science stories of this week. Microbiologists used a mummy gut yeast to make sourdough bread. The yeast was over 5,000 years old.
1: Why would they do that?
2: Because they can.
1: Well, I know they can, but it doesn't, you don't have the real reason why, because it just grosses me out to think about it.
2: It shouldn't gross you out. It's science.
1: It grosses me out.
2: Okay. All right.
1: What else?
2: A man has accidentally shot himself while shopping at a Walmart in Florida. He was adjusting the gun in his holster and his waistband when it went off. Unclear what his condition is. Remember,
1: you should have led with a Florida man.
2: A Florida man, yeah. Always keep your safety on. It always concerns me when I see people walking around with guns, you know, strapped to their waist.
1: Sounds like Barney Fife on Andy Griffith with the gun, with the pistol.
2: A thief in San Francisco used a Waymo as his getaway driver. And since there's so much surveillance and a digital trail, you would think this would be a pretty stupid idea. But you know what? It's been 6 months and they still haven't caught the guy. So maybe not so dumb after all. Today is National Donut Day. A website has ranked the classic donuts from best to worst. The glaze round and rainbow sprinkles get the top spots.
1: Oh,
2: for
1: get
2: donuts.
1: Out of here. There's nothing better than a Krispy Kreme glazed donut, as far as donuts go.
2: I'm not going to argue with you. They say the bottom two donuts were the plain cake donut and the coconut cake. Plain cake donuts are my favorites.
1: Hey, everybody, but everybody's got a different opinion. But I don't know how anybody could say that a Krispy Kreme glazed donut
2: isn't the best.
1: As far as donuts go, that's the best. That is the gold standard as far as I'm concerned.
2: All right. A new world record. A Singapore teenager set this record for the fastest Mr. Potato Head assembly. The 16-year-old spent an entire year before beating the record with a 4.63-second time. The previous record was set in 2024.
1: So now that's amazing. You've had stories this morning about the fastest person to ever scale Mount Everest in less than 10 hours, where it takes weeks and months for most people to do it, and the quickest assembly of Mr. Potato Head.
2: I'm trying to think of everything you put on Mr. Potato Head. I know there are eyes, and there are two eyes, two ears, a hat, two arms, and two legs, right?
1: Hey, I don't think I'd want to try that.
2: No. He practiced for a year. Why not?
1: I mean, when I was a kid, maybe, but not now.
2: You've heard of spicy and you've heard of fruity. Well, they've combined.

0: Combine those two to make Fricey. Fricey is the flavor trend of the summer, so it blends fruit with heat, like think mango with chili or watermelon with Tajin.
1: I hear you.
0: Experts say Fricey comes from Swissy and uses real fruit instead of processed refined sugar. All right, this you knew about this. I did not. Apparently, in California, a light bulb will be celebrating its 125th anniversary. The bulb was hand-blown by the Shelby Electric Company in 1901, and it's still burning. It was originally installed at a fire station and then moved to a different fire station. It started as a 60-watt bulb, but now is burning at about 4 watts. They will have a public celebration for the light bulb soon.
1: Oh, yeah. I've heard of this before. And the reason it burns all the time, that's what evidently makes light bulbs the old incandescent type, not the new LEDs. Then what takes them down is the constant turning them on and off. If you leave it on, it burns for a long time. I don't think most of them burn 100 and some years, but
0: that's amazing.
1: It
0: though.
1: Is.
0: Think about it.
1: It is.
0: Today, besides it being donut day today, it's also ketchup day, also veggie burger day, gingerbread day, sausage roll day, it's Ferris Bueller's off day, and National Attitude Day. So give me no tood
1: give me
0: today.
1: No tood.
0: No.
1: No lip. All right. Thank you, Jenny.
0: You're welcome.
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0: B100. Today's donut day, and number one fan Irene agrees with me that the Krispy Kreme glazed donuts, she says, especially the hot ones, are the best. See, I don't, that hot sign doesn't affect me one way or the other. I'd rather not have mine like that. And I'm probably the different, weird. Which do you prefer?
1: I can't argue with that. Sorry.
0: You right. Like the hot? You don't like the hot when the hot signs
1: I mean, they're
0: on?
1: Good when they're warm. I don't want them hot. I mean.
0: Well, when they're like making them, they put the hot sign on so you know that they're making the donuts. And some people like them like that. I prefer them to be, not have to be ice cold, but I don't want them like just cooked.
1: Okay. However you like them, that's the point.
0: Okay.
1: Get them the way
0: I'm just,
1: you want
0: I'm
1: them.
0: Just, I mean, I think they're the best like that, but that's just my opinion. And then someone else, now this is something you may have an opinion, well, you've already mentioned it. She said, I agree with the

0: with Steve on the bread story. That was gross, where they took, what was it, from a human?
1: Yeast.
0: Yeast from a dead body?
1: It was the Iceman who was, they...
0: On Mount Everest.
1: No, they did not find the Iceman on Mount Everest, but he's
0: okay.
1: Very famous. He's over 5,000 years old, and they took yeast that they found in his gut, which survived for 5,000 years.
0: Shara, that's just awful.
1: And made sourdough bread out of it.
0: Yikes.
1: I think it's cool.
0: And then Lee, I don't know if Lee's, he said, I agree with Steve. We don't have an I agree with Steve button, Lee.
2: I agree with Jenny.
0: We only have I agree with Jenny. And I don't know whether he's agreeing with me on that gross bread story or the Krispy Kreme donuts. Maybe both. I don't know. Please specify, Lee. We want to know. Or at least I do. All righty, now that's all I have for you. But we do have in this next half hour the five best things to do. Jenny's looking over like, what? Oh, no, what now? No, you're ready to go with that. The five best things to do this weekend from the, it was like the deer in the headlight.
1: No, I'm ready.
0: The five best things to do this weekend coming up from the V100 Community Connection. And we start the V100 9 a.m. commercial-free all-music hour.
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1: V100.
5: So a moment ago, I agree with Steve, which we, again, don't have a button for that.
6: I agree with Jenny.
5: We only have Jenny, sorry. But, you know, Lee said he agreed with me, and I said, well, what's he agreeing with me on? Krispy Kreme donuts being the best glazed donut ever, or the yeast, they took taking the yeast from the dead guy and making bread out of it, and that's gross. And he said both.
7: If you were not told that the yeast came from a dead guy and you ate the sourdough bread and you thought it was delicious, you probably wouldn't care.
5: Mm. If I found out later, I'd be outraged. I'd be like, are you kidding me? You did that and you served me that? And which brings up a good point, Jen, because Jeff says, so Steve, if they took the yeast from the dead guy and they made Krispy Kreme donuts out of that, would you try it? Not if I knew it, no. If you didn't tell me.
7: If you didn't know it.
5: Yeah, I mean, if I didn't know, I mean, how would I? I mean, of course I would try. Of course, I have not had a Krispy Kreme donut in several years at least. Not that they're not still good. I just, you know.
7: You don't eat them anymore. I get
5: I'm not saying I don't eat them anymore. I just not on a regular basis. And so it's not one of my go-tos. Obviously, I go by there, but no. But now you got it in my head. That
7: now I want a donut.
5: Of course, then I'll be wondering, did the dead guys, you know, did the yeast in this come from the dead guy?
7: No, I guarantee you it did not.
5: I know it didn't. I'm teasing.
7: I think my favorite donut is the cake donut from Donut Connection.
5: I know you like
7: those.
5: Oh,
7: my gosh,
5: I know you
7: good.
5: Like them. And those didn't rate well on your little donut list a little while ago.
7: I know.
5: I don't know what's going
7: on
5: there.
7: What's wrong with those people?
5: But no, Jeff, if I knew that they made the Krispy Kreme donuts with the yeast from that, you know, dead guy. No, if I knew that, I would not try it. Otherwise, they ain't nothing better. Donut wise, anyway.

0: V100. Are you ready now?
1: Yes, I'm ready.
0: Well, the reason I'm asking is I thought maybe you had told me something, and we had just talked to a lady, and she had some great content, but her phone hands-free thing was cutting out, and now
1: my
0: brain feels like it's bouncing around in my head right now.
1: I understand.
0: Oh, geez. All right. Woo-hoo. I think she said somewhat, we were talking about the yeast from a dead guy.
1: Yeah, the mummy.
0: They used to make sourdough bread. And then we had some more conversation about what if they made donuts out of that? Would I try them? And I went, no, if I knew, I wouldn't. And then she said someone came in somewhere and brought something made with breast milk. And they didn't tell them until after they had eaten it.
1: I want to know.
0: I believe that's what the conversation was. It was just hard because the phone was cutting out. All righty. Well, if you've hung around here for anything other than Jenny's five best things to do this weekend from the V100 Community Connection, that's not easy for me to say, evidently, we've got something else. And you know what that is? We've got Taylor Swift's brand new song, I Knew It, I Knew You, which was created for Toy Story 5. And we're going to play that when we kick off the V100 9 a.m. commercial-free all-music hour.
1: Yay!

0: All right. Are you ready?
1: I am.
0: Okay. Well, then let's have it now. Jenny's five best things, and she's already told me it's going to be more than five.
1: Yes.
0: From the V100 Community Connection, which you can review yourself at V100.fm, what are they?
1: Well, we're going to start with the free dance concerts with the Maddie Dance Initiative. You can go tonight or tomorrow night. It's at the Charleston Civic Center. Also, there's Live on the Levee. It's Friday night. We have also tonight drag racing on Summer Street as part of Pride Month. It is so much fun. It's free to attend at Slack Plaza.
0: It's also drag queen races.
1: Drag queen
0: just
1: racing.
0: Just so everybody knows. Yes. It's not cars. It's drag queens running races.
1: Sometimes when I'm walking in downtown Charleston, I feel like we really are having drag racing of the cars.
0: This is true.
1: Yeah.
0: Especially it's a good point.
1: Especially on Washington Street. Also tomorrow, the Pride Parade. That's always fun. I've been several times. And Summerfest is happening in Campbell's Creek. If you want a great concert, you might still be able to snag a ticket to see Weird Al, who's going to be in Charleston on Saturday evening. Also, this Sunday is Symphony Sunday at the University of Charleston. And this year, it's a SUSE celebration. So lots to do this weekend.
0: All right. And I know you mentioned Live on the Levee, but the weather is really, really nice. It's going to be a little bit warmer than it was last Friday evening. However, two in a row. That's so good after the wet start that they had. But that's downtown at Haddad Riverfront Park this evening. And there you go. If you need any more information on things to do, if that wasn't enough, check out the V100 Community Connection online at v100.fm.
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0: B100, this wraps up that part. This wraps up that part of the show.
1: This here part of the show.
0: Oh, me. I think I need a break. I need to go out and have a smoke, and I don't smoke anymore. So I'll just go outside and stand. How about that?
1: Breathe in some fresh air.
0: That'd be nice. All right. Well, anyway, enjoy your weekend. Jenny, you enjoy your weekend.
1: You enjoy your weekend.
0: Well, I'm going to enjoy my weekend. That's the plan. I'm going to help my mama for a few days, and I'll be back Wednesday. So I'll be out Monday and Tuesday. So let's do this. Before we go, I need to remind everybody, if you didn't hear a few minutes ago, as we start the V100 9 a.m. Commercial Free All Music Hour, we're going to play the brand new Taylor Swift song. It's out this morning. It's called I Knew It, I Knew You, which was created for the movie Toy Story 5, which is going to be out soon. And I'm excited about that, too.
1: Yeah.
0: All right. So if you can hang around after this break, that song will be played first on V100 after this.
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Good morning. Thanks for listening to us. If you're able to help us with snacks yesterday for the Union Mission to distribute this summer, thank you. We sure do appreciate that. Here's Bruno Mars and Risk It All on B100.

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2: Hey, it's Logan Scott at V100. 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

It's 10 o'clock at V100, home of Steve and Jenny in the morning. I'm Jenny. Keep it here all day at work for more music and better variety. More great music on the way. We'll hear from Cyndi Lauper, Katy Perry, and, well, let's get it started right now. More music and better variety with Miley Cyrus.

0: 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Here comes Alan Warrix, who started posting on YouTube to be closer to his dad. His dad is the one that filmed everything for him.
1: They say the holy water's watered down, and this town's lost its faith. Our colors will fade eventually, so if our time is running out, day after day, we'll make the mundane a masterpiece. Oh my, my, oh my, my love, I take one look at you, you're taking me out.

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0: B100, more music and better variety. There's Paula Cole. Hi, it's Jenny Murray. Nice to have you here on a finally Friday. If you haven't made your Friday plans, there are a lot of options in Charleston. We have, of course, Live on the Levee tonight with Low Cut Connie and Jocelyn and the Sweet Compression. There are Pride events, and that includes this evening the drag race, the drag queen race, I should say. If you've never been to this event, it's going to be Summer Street at Slack Plaza at City Center. It's free to attend. So basically, it's a relay race. So you've got two people on a team, and at the beginning, they have a person put on an outrageous outfit and high heels. And then they run down the street, and their teammate then puts on the clothes that they just had to put on and runs back. It is really a lot of fun for everyone. So take the whole family tonight to the drag queen race with West Virginia Pride.
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B100, more music and better variety. Hi, it's Jenny Murray. I love going to thrift shops, and I was able to attend the grand opening of the Goodwill retail store, the new one at the old Drug Emporium over at Patrick Street Plaza yesterday. And yeah, I came home with a couple treasures. They're open now every day, 9 to 9. And I saw plenty of happy customers yesterday, including a little boy who got a dinosaur toy. He was so happy.

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That's Olivia Dean, who loves her neighbors. She says, one of the reasons I like them is because they don't really know who she is. Oh, they'll figure it out, I'm sure.

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Going to be a pretty day, but hot, partly sunny, high of 88. Tomorrow, hot with clouds and sunshine, a high 88 again. And then Sunday, humid, some showers, maybe a thunderstorm, with a high of 87. Now we're kicking off another long set. More music and better variety.

B100 More Music and Better Variety. There's Miley Cyrus, who recently, I mean within the last couple of weeks, got a star on the Hollywood Walk of Fame. Congratulations, Miley. Here's Post Malone, Morgan Wallen, and I Had Some Help. It's on B100.

0: 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Just about 10 minutes away from the lunch hour. That means we'll be kicking off the B100 Lunchbox Rewind featuring awesome music from, I think, probably the best decade in music so far, the 80s. I love 80s music. 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
1: 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Get ready. We got Janet Jackson coming up, the J. Geils Band, and also Tina Turner. Right now, it's Hootie and the Blowfish on the V100 Lunchbox Rewind.

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Huey Lewis and the news on the V100 Lunchbox Rewind. Well, Madonna did something pretty cool yesterday. She startled her fans by giving a free Pride Month concert in Times Square. It happened yesterday, and it really just kind of basically turned into a big dance party ahead of the release of her new album called Confessions 2. That's going to be coming out in July. And she also partnered with Grindr, performing a high-energy set that included a collaboration that she did with Sabrina Carpenter. So it's going to be interesting to see what her new album

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0: We're taking you back to the days of neon, flannel, and the best music ever made. 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

1 o'clock at B100, the home of Steve and Jenny in the morning. I'm Jenny. Keep it here all day at work for more music, better variety. We got more great songs on the way. Green Day and Olivia Dean. Now let's get started with more music and better variety with Max.

B100 more music and better variety. That's Berlin. Hi, it's Jenny Murray. I don't know if you're hitting the gym, but you might want to think about it. They did a big study and they found that if you do 90 to 120 minutes of strength training every week, you're going to have a lower risk of death from every cause. And the benefits level off after about 2 hours a week. So researchers found combining strength training with aerobic exercise is actually linked to the lowest overall risk of an early death.

0: done.
1: Hey, it's Logan Scott at V100. 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The most exciting splash in West Virginia is back. 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

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So he'll probably be shaving his head now from now on.

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0: 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Hi, it's Jenny Murray. Time for me to go, but I hope you'll stick around because Logan is going to be here in just about 10 minutes. And right after he gets settled in, he's going to present the V100 2 o'clock 2K Song of the Day, a wonderful song that'll take you back to the decade of the early 2000s. 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

2 o'clock, your home of Steve and Jenny in the morning. I am Logan Scott. Music's on the way this hour from Wilson Phillips, Bruno Mars. 2 o'clock, 2K song of the day is on the way too, powered by Optimum Business. 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

0: on a camel in the middle of the Arabian desert. 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
3: 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Wake Me Up When September Ends by American rock band Green Day. The fourth single from their seventh studio album, American Idiot. Today's 2 o'clock 2K song of the day. It's Green Day on V100.

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4: 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Now in the heart of the Mountain State, mostly sunny this afternoon, high 90. Tonight, partly cloudy, low 62. Tomorrow, mostly sunny skies,

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I'm Logan Scott on the P100 Afternoon Drive Home Show, powered by Better Homes and Gardens Real Estate Central. 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Here's the Kid Laroi and Justin Bieber.

Before the group chats, before selfies, and way before TikTok, there was the 90s. Boys to Men had a slow dancing, and Destiny's Child taught us to pay our own bills, and we haven't been the same since. We honor that moment in time with the 90s at 9 with me, Jess Jamie. All 90s music all hour long, weeknights at 9 here on V100.

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Inside 3 o'clock, your home for Steve and Jenny in the morning. I'm Logan Scott. This is the V100 Afternoon Drive Home Show, powered by Better Homes and Gardens Real Estate Central. Pink, Sia, Huey Lewis in the news, Alex Warren all on the way. Now back to more music and better variety with Ellie Goulding.

0: 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It blends fruit with heat like mango with chili or watermelon with Tijuana sauce. Yum. Here's Alex Warren on V100.
1: 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Oh my, my, oh my, my love, I take one look at you, you're taking me out.

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0: 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And joining me in studio is Amanda with the West Virginia Symphony. How are you?
1: I'm good. How are you today?
0: I'm well, and it's a busy weekend. Lots going on, and it's Symphony Sunday, right?
1: It is. It is ABN Corp Symphony Sunday. This is our 43rd year on the lawn of the University of Charleston, and we cannot be more excited. We hope everyone joins us over on Sunday starting at 2 o'clock. We'll have food vendors, artisans, crafters, things and games for kids, lots of music on the stage, and then we will wrap the evening up at 8 o'clock with the orchestra's concert and then finish with fireworks. So it is such an amazing day. You have to be a part of it.
0: And this is a totally free event, right?
1: It is. It's a totally free event. It's our gift to the community. We love to be able to host everyone for the day. Again, our friends at the University of Charleston are so lovely to be able to have us hosting for the day. It is a totally free open event. We'd love for you to come and support

0: 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But again, if you don't want to, come and just join us and enjoy the music for the day.
1: Absolutely. And where can we go for more information on this event?
0: Yeah, if you go to wbsymphony.org, you'll find the full schedule for the day. 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
1: Cool. 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
0: Of course, yeah. 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
0: Yeah. ABN Corp Symphony Sunday is going to be held this Sunday, June 7th from 2 to 10 p.m. on the University of Charleston's lawn. 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

Inside 4 o'clock, your home for Steve and Jenny in the morning. I'm Logan Scott. Music's on the way this hour from Justin Bieber, Rick Springfield, Olivia Dean, and more. Now we're back to more music and better variety with Ava Max and Kings and Queens.

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0: came up and she was like, oh, congrats on your Emmy. I saw your grandma gave it to you. It must have been nice. And I was like, oh yeah. I was like outside of the bubble. It's not as important, I guess. It really isn't. That's a look at your V100 Now Trending. Let's grab our first check of V100 traffic.
1: Good afternoon. This is Dale Cooper with a check of traffic. No accidents to pass along right now in the Charleston area. Don't forget that in downtown Charleston Boulevard is going to be closed off for live on the levee tonight. And there is a slew of road closings tomorrow in downtown Charleston. You might want to check out a city webpage to see what's going to be closed downtown to Charleston. There's going to be a bunch of them.
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7: 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Now in the heart of the Mountain State, partly cloudy skies tonight, low of 62. Tomorrow, mostly sunny, high 90. Tomorrow night, partly cloudy, low 67. And Sunday, slight chance of thunderstorms, then showers likely, high of 87. We're back to more music and better variety.

Brand new from Taylor Swift, I Knew It, I Knew You on V100. Yeah, just dropped at midnight. Going to be on Toy Story 5, which is out on the 19th. Here's Fun on V100.

0: Deal is on V100. More music and better variety. 61% of singles won't travel more than 30 minutes for a first date. 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Well, best of luck to you. All right, let's grab another check of V100 traffic.
1: Good afternoon. This is Dale Cooper with another check of traffic. And we do have an accident we need to pass along to you. This is I-77 northbound, mile marker 102. That's near the Sissonville exit. Two-vehicle accident causing delays. Again, that 77 northbound near Sissonville. Also, downtown Charleston headed westbound out of town is busy right now. Dense traffic everywhere. You want to be careful headed wherever you're going.

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1: Good afternoon. This is Dale Cooper with another check of traffic, and we do have an accident we need to pass along to you. This is I-77 northbound, mile marker 102. That's near the Sissonville exit. Two-vehicle accident causing delays. Again, that 77 northbound near Sissonville. Also, downtown Charleston headed westbound out of town is busy right now. Dense traffic everywhere. You want to be careful headed wherever you're going.

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3: V100 Charleston weather. 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Now in the heart of the Mountain State, partly cloudy skies tonight, low of 62. Tomorrow, mostly sunny, high 90. Tomorrow night, partly cloudy, low 67. And Sunday, slight chance of thunderstorms, then showers likely, high of 87. 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
1: Hi, everybody. Del Cooper again with a check of traffic on this Friday afternoon, and the traffic has cleared away. As far as accidents go, still very dense traffic in downtown Charleston. You're going to expect delays if you're headed out of or into Charleston right now, so you want to plan before for some extra time. Otherwise, things have been cleared away, and traffic's moving okay. Just need to be careful heading wherever you're going to start your weekend.

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1: 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I'm Logan Scott. 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

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Partly cloudy skies tonight, low of 62. Tomorrow, mostly sunny, high 90. Tomorrow night, partly cloudy, low 67. And Sunday, slight chance of thunderstorms, then showers likely, high of 87. We're back to more music and better for

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0: V100, I'm Logan Scott, and I'm out the door. Thank you so very much for hanging out with me on this finally Friday. Back in with you tomorrow for the Saturday Sit Down beginning at 10 a.m. Stick around the night mode with Just Jamie. She's up next starting at 7 right here on V100. Have a great, wild, wonderful weekend. And if you're going to Live on the Levee, have fun. Bye.
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The 100 more music and better variety. Just Jamie with ya. And J-Lo's new movie, Office Romance, premieres on Netflix today. It is about J-Lo as Jackie Cruz, a powerful airline CEO, and Daniel Blanchflower, Brett Goldstein, the company's newest lawyer, embark on a secret romance. If that sounds like The Wedding Planner and Geely and every other movie she's done, I'm going to go ahead and agree with you on that. But I will say that against my will, I have liked all of J-Lo's other rom-coms, so I'm going to give this one a shot, too. V100.

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We are looking at a low of 64 tonight. Tomorrow, a high of 88 and mostly sunny. Very hot tomorrow. Sunday, high of 83. We can expect an afternoon thunderstorm, but we'll get some sunshine.

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